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0: The Blair Radio 94.7 FM weather, brought to you by National Land Realty. Tonight we'll have a low around 71 and increasing clouds. Tomorrow we have a 30% chance of showers and thunderstorms with partly sunny, then gradually becoming sunny weather and a high near 93. And later that night will be partly cloudy with a low around 73. Wednesday will be mostly sunny with a high near 93. 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That's the latest weather here on the Blair Radio 94.7 FM weather.
1: Today's good news comes from the New King James Version, Mark 4, verse 39. Then he arose and rebuked the wind and said to the sea, "Peace, be still." And the wind ceased, and there was a great calm.

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1: Blair Radio 94.7 FM weather, brought to you by National Land Realty. Tonight we'll have a low around 71 and increasing clouds. Tomorrow we have a 30% chance of showers and thunderstorms with partly sunny, then gradually becoming sunny weather and a high near 93. And later that night will be partly cloudy with a low around 73. Wednesday will be mostly sunny with a high near 93. 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That's the latest weather here on the Blair Radio 94.7 FM weather.

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1: Blair Radio 94.7 FM weather, brought to you by National Land Realty. Tonight we'll have a low around 71 and increasing clouds. Tomorrow we have a 30% chance of showers and thunderstorms with partly sunny, then gradually becoming sunny weather and a high near 93. And later that night will be partly cloudy with a low around 73. Wednesday will be mostly sunny with a high near 93. 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That's the latest weather here on the Blair Radio 94.7 FM weather.
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Case closed, the end. 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

we got it together, didn't we? We've definitely got our thing together, don't we, baby? Isn't that nice? I mean, really, when you really sit and think about it, isn't it really, really nice? I can easily feel myself slipping and slipping more and more waves. That super world of my own. Nobody but you.

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0: just wasn't meant to be. But somewhere down deep, I still believe we were.
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1: 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Gradually becoming mostly sunny with a high near 94 today. Calm wind becoming south-southeast 5 to 7 miles per hour this afternoon. Then tonight, partly cloudy, low around 74, south wind 3 to 16 miles per hour, gusting as high as 29. Wednesday, mostly sunny and a high near 93, southeast wind 5 to 7 miles per hour, becoming southwest later on in the day. 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As the Takema Police Department investigates two residential vandalism reports that caused several thousands of dollars of damage to homes in Takema. Several juveniles were identified in the early morning hours. The same suspects were identified as having stolen several hundred dollars of merchandise from the Takema businesses. During the investigation, several additional juveniles were identified as having shoplifted items from the same retailers the next night. As a result, five juveniles, all from Takema, were arrested and released to legal parents or guardians on numerous charges, with court dates pending in Burke County Juvenile Court. 14-year-old male was cited with two counts of curfew violation, three counts of criminal trespass, three counts criminal mischief, theft by unlawful taking, minor in possession of alcohol, minor in possession of nicotine products. 11-year-old male, citation issued for three counts curfew violation, two counts criminal trespass, two counts criminal mischief, two counts theft by unlawful taking, minor in possession of alcohol, minor in possession of nicotine product. 13-year-old male, citation issued for curfew violation, criminal mischief, criminal trespass, theft by unlawful taking. 14-year-old male, citation issued for theft by unlawful taking, curfew violation. 9-year-old male, citation issued for two counts of curfew violation. The Blair Volunteer Fire and Rescue Report for Thursday, August 27th through this September 1st. Thursday, August 27th reported two medical-related calls. Friday, August 28th reported two medical-related calls. One, mutual aid called with Arlington Volunteer Fire Department. Saturday, August 29th, three medical-related calls. Sunday, August 30th, six total calls, five medical-related call, and one fire alarm call. Washington County Sheriff's Office E-Patrol for August 24th through the 30th. 91 reports were made during the time frame. Most were business checks, school checks, and public relations following our additional effort contacts. August 24th, accident with driver life-flighted to UNMC. Separate accident transported to Emmanuel by Fort Calhoun Fire Department. And a third accident, driver transported to Black to Blair ER, then life-flighted to Bergen Mercy Hospital. Also, on August 24th, fishing trespassing parties left without incident. August 25th, female inmate transported due to seizures arrested Emmanuel Salas Nicolas, 23 of 02 for Dodge County warrant. Arrested Henry Nogabato, 721-25 for DWI. August 26th, juvenile problem mediated. August 27th, warrant arrest. Colley Farrell, 1231 of 88, warrant arrest for John Riley. With Blair Police Department, cited both parties for third degree assault mutual combat. Warrant arrest for Teresa Link, 414 of 62. August 28th, arrested Nicholas Delano, 311 85 DUS, driver under suspension. Also arrested David Bellingberg for also driving under suspension. Contacted two juveniles who advised that they thought they were ding-dong ditching a friend and they were hiding behind a car, not looking into it. August 29th, contact made with suspect who was intoxicated on the deck and thought it was his house. Unable to locate any associated vehicle nearby, cited for MIP. Pablo Orcos Rosales, 614 of 07, cited for reckless driving and three warrants. August 30th, arrested Brett Batchelard, 7971, for second DUI, Vehicle located Highway 33, CR 34, 105 mph sedan fled over 100 mph. Able 1 assisted and locked on the sedan, terminated pursuit by Irvington exit. Nebraska State Patrol and Dodge County Sheriff's Office stopped the vehicle, took custody at 69th Western Avenue in Omaha. Warrant will be submitted. Also, Christine Banks was arrested on boating under the influence and criminal mischief. Looking at community meetings, Village of Kennard, a notice is hereby given to a regular session meeting of the Village Board. That will be held today at 7 p.m. at the Village Office, 208 Main Street. Meeting will be open to the public. An agenda for the meeting kept continuously current is available for public inspection at the Village Office. City of Missouri Valley will hold its City Council meeting today at the Rand Center starting at 6 p.m. The Missouri Valley Council meets every first and third Tuesdays of the month, and the agenda items may be found at cityofmissourivalley.com. Area sports coming up tonight. Blair girls softball will be heading to Norris. Blair's volleyball going to Wayne. Blair Cross Country will be running to Plattsmith. Arlington Volleyball versus Johnson County Central in Meade. Arlington Girls Golf at River Wild. Fort Calhoun Girls Softball at Raymond Central. And will be actually home versus Raymond Central. Fort Calhoun Cross Country will also be at Plattsmith. Fort Calhoun Volleyball will host a tournament, as well as Takema Herman Girls Softball at North Bend Central. It is September 1st. Let's go ahead and take a look at some of the birthdays going on today. It is Baseball Hall of Famer left fielder Jim O'Rourke. He was born in 1850. Undefeated heavyweight boxer Rocky Marciano was born in 1923. Singer Boxcar Willie, Travis Martin was his real name, was born in 1931. Comedian and actress Lily Tomlin was born in 1939. Bee Gees singer Barry Gibb was born in 1946. Dr. Phil McGraw, TV personality, was born this day in 1950. Miami Sound Machine singer Gloria Estefan was born in 1957. NXS singer J.D. Fortune was born in 1973. The first AGT winner, Bianca Ryan, was born in 1994. Actress and singer Zendaya was born in 1996. News this hour is sponsored by Blair's Memorial Community Hospital, serving Blair, Fort Calhoun, and Takema. For Blair Radio News, I'm Kelly Johnson.

We are gathered here today to get through this thing called life. Electric word, life, it means forever, and that's a mighty long time. But I'm here to tell you, there's something else. The afterworld. A world of never-ending happiness. You can always see the sun. Day or night.

going to be some warm weather as we continue on the next couple of days. Highs in the mid-90s. Stay hydrated, stay cool, and of course, take us with you wherever you go. We'll bring the music for you. Let's take a look at what else is happening in the area. We do have some area sports. It's back to Tuesday. High schools traveling all over the place. So, for example, Blair girls softball, they'll be going to Norris. The volleyball team will be heading to Wayne. Blair cross country, they are going to Plattsmouth. Arlington volleyball is going to Meade versus Johnson County Central. Arlington girls golf will be at Rivers Wild. Fort Calhoun girls softball going to Raymond Central. Fort Calhoun cross country at Plattsmouth. And then Fort Calhoun, they're going to be hosting some volleyball tournaments going on today. And Takema Herman girls softball will be at North Bend Central. So we'll keep an eye on that as sports and scores come in. We'll keep you in the know right here on 94.7 BlairRadio.com. 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

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Gradually becoming mostly sunny with a high near 94 today. Calm wind becoming south-southeast 5 to 7 miles per hour this afternoon. Then tonight, partly cloudy, low around 74, south wind 3 to 16 miles per hour, gusting as high as 29. Wednesday, mostly sunny and a high near 93, southeast wind 5 to 7 miles per hour, becoming southwest later on in the day. 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That's the latest weather here on Blair Radio 94.7 FM.

Your chance to be civically minded. If you're wondering, how can I make a difference? There's meetings going on around us. Generally, every Tuesday, there's a meeting going on at the Blair City Council meetings. Their normal city council meetings are the second and fourth of every month, starting at 7 o'clock. Coming up tonight, Village of Kennard, they have their village meeting, board meeting, starting at 7 o'clock at City Hall. And then City of Missouri Valley, they have their board meeting coming up tonight at 6 o'clock at the Rand Center. So we'll keep you informed on that stuff, because I know everybody's like, well, we want to make a difference. Well, there's your chance. Go out and have your voice heard and be a part of your community. So we'll, again, follow along and we'll keep you informed on all of that stuff. Events about activities, sports, all that stuff, we'll talk about it here in a little bit. And it is going to be a hot couple of days, highs in the 94-degree range. So stay hydrated, stay cool, stay air-conditioned, and keep the radio on 94.7 Blair Radio.

actually a beautiful one this morning. We'll keep a close eye on that, see if we can get that captured for you and get that out there. Let's go ahead and take a look at the closing commodity prices for yesterday as we get ready for the markets to open today, just a few minutes away from 7 o'clock on 94.7 Blair Radio. Chicago Board of Trade closed corn at 537 and beans at 1288 yesterday. So a little bit of change, if any. We'll take a look at local. Tyson Elevator reported corn 497 up 3 cents. Beans 1253 flat. Matheson corn 483 up 3 cents. Beans 1248 no change. Cargill corn 538 up 16 cents. Beans 1288 unchanged. Farmers Union corn 487 up a penny. Beans 1244 no change. Frontier Co-op corn 515 up 3 cents. Beans 1288 unchanged. And Elkhorn Valley corn 475 up 3 cents. Beans 1243 with no change. Currently about 74 degrees on our way to a high of 94. Detailed look at the forecast coming up, as well as news that impacts you. That's coming up at 7 o'clock right here on 94.7 BlairRadio.com.

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1: Blair Radio 94.7 FM Weathers brought to you by National Land Realty. Gradually becoming mostly sunny with a high near 94 today. Calm wind becoming south-southeast 5 to 7 miles per hour this afternoon. Then tonight, partly cloudy, low around 74, south wind 3 to 16 miles per hour, gusting as high as 29. Wednesday, mostly sunny and a high near 93, southeast wind 5 to 7 miles per hour, becoming southwest later on in the day. 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As the Takema Police Department investigates two residential vandalism reports that caused several thousands of dollars of damage to homes in Takema. Several juveniles were identified in the early morning hours. The same suspects were identified as having stolen several hundred dollars of merchandise from the Takema businesses. During the investigation, several additional juveniles were identified as having shoplifted items from the same retailers the next night. As a result, five juveniles, all from Takema, were arrested and released to legal parents or guardians on numerous charges, with court dates pending in Burke County Juvenile Court. 14-year-old male was cited with two counts of curfew violation, three counts of criminal trespass, three counts criminal mischief, theft by unlawful taking, minor in possession of alcohol, minor in possession of nicotine products. 11-year-old male, citation issued for three counts curfew violation, two counts criminal trespass, two counts criminal mischief, two counts theft by unlawful taking, minor in possession of alcohol, minor in possession of nicotine product. 13-year-old male, citation issued for curfew violation, criminal mischief, criminal trespass, theft by unlawful taking. 14-year-old male, citation issued for theft by unlawful taking, curfew violation. 9-year-old male, citation issued for two counts of curfew violation. The Blair Volunteer Fire and Rescue Report for Thursday, August 27th through September 1st. Thursday, August 27th, reported two medical-related calls. Friday, August 28th, reported two medical-related calls. One, mutual aid called with Arlington Volunteer Fire Department. Saturday, August 29th, three medical-related calls. Sunday, August 30th, six total calls, five medical-related call, and one fire alarm call. Washington County Sheriff's Office E-Patrol for August 24th through the 30th. 91 reports were made during the time frame. Most were business checks, school checks, and public relations following our additional effort contacts. August 24th, accident with driver life-lighted UNMC. Separate accident transported to Emmanuel by Fort Calhoun Fire Department. And a third accident, driver transported to Black to Blair ER, then life-lighted to Bergen Mercy Hospital. Also, on August 24th, fishing trespassing parties left without incident. August 25th, female inmate transported due to seizures arrested Emmanuel Salas Nicolas, 23 of 02 for Dodge County warrant, arrested Henry Nogabato, 721-25 for DWI. August 26th, juvenile problem mediated. August 27th, warrant arrest. Colley Farrell, 1231 of 88, warrant arrest for John Riley with Blair Police Department, cited both parties for third degree assault and mutual combat, warrant arrest for Teresa Link, 414 of 62. August 28th, arrested Nicholas Delano, 311-85 DUS, driver under suspension. Also arrested David Bellingberg for also driving under suspension. Contacted two juveniles who advised that they thought they were ding-dong ditching a friend and they were hiding behind a car, not looking into it. August 29th, contact made with suspect who was intoxicated on the deck and thought it was his house, unable to locate any associated vehicle nearby, cited for MIP. Pablo Orcos Rosales, 614 of 07, cited for reckless driving and three warrants. August 30th, arrested Brett Batchelard, 7971 for second DUI. Vehicle located Highway 33, CR 34, 105 miles per hour. Sedan fled over 100 miles per hour. Able 1 assisted and locked on the sedan. Terminated pursuit by Irvington exit. Nebraska State Patrol and Dodge County Sheriff's Office stopped the vehicle, took custody at 69th Western Avenue in Omaha. Warrant will be submitted. Also, Christine Banks arrested on boating under the influence and criminal mischief. Looking at community meetings, Village of Kennard notice is hereby given to a regular session meeting of the Village Board. That will be held today at 7 p.m. at the Village Office, 208 Main Street. Meeting will be open to the public. An agenda for the meeting kept continuously current is available for public inspection at the Village Office. City of Missouri Valley will hold its City Council meeting today at the Rand Center starting at 6 p.m. The Missouri Valley Council meets every first and third Tuesdays of the month, and the agenda items may be found at cityofmissourivalley.com. Area sports coming up tonight, Blair girls softball will be heading to Norris. Blair's volleyball going to Wayne. Blair Cross Country will be running to Plattsmith. Arlington Volleyball versus Johnson County Central in Meade. Arlington Girls Golf at River Wild. Fort Calhoun Girls Softball at Raymond Central. And we'll be actually home versus Raymond Central. Fort Calhoun Cross Country will also be at Plattsmith. Fort Calhoun Volleyball will host a tournament, as well as Takema Herman Girls Softball at North Bend Central. Welcome to September, September 1st. Let's take a look at today in history. In 1807, Aaron Burr was acquitted of treason. In 1864, Confederate forces abandoned Atlanta. 1878, Emma M. Nutt of Boston becomes the first woman telephone operator. In 1923, Japan's Great Kanto earthquake kills over 140,000 individuals. In 1939, Germany invades Poland. 1964, first Japanese player makes major big league baseball debut. 1971, Pittsburgh Pirates fielder, Major League Baseball's first all-black lineup. And 1972, Bobby Fischer becomes the first American to win a World Chess Championship. 1985, wreck of the Titanic was found. And this day, 1998, federal legislation made airbags mandatory. Let's take a look at things to celebrate. It is Ginger Cat Appreciation Day, National Cherry Popover Day, National Little Black Dress Day, National No Rhyme, No Reason Day, National Tofu Day, and National Pink Cadillac Day. 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For Blair Radio News, I'm Kelly Johnson.

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going to be some warm weather as we continue on the next couple of days. Highs in the mid-90s. Stay hydrated, stay cool, and, of course, take us with you wherever you go. We'll bring the music for you. Let's take a look at what else is happening in the area. We do have some area sports. It's back to Tuesday. High schools traveling all over the place. So, for example, Blair girls softball, they'll be going to Norris. The volleyball team will be heading to Wayne. Blair cross country, they are going to Plattsmouth. Arlington volleyball is going to Meade versus Johnson County Central. Arlington girls golf will be at Rivers Wild. Fort Calhoun girls softball going to Raymond Central. Fort Calhoun cross country at Plattsmouth. And then Fort Calhoun, they're going to be hosting some volleyball tournaments going on today. And Takema Herman girls softball will be at North Bend Central. So we'll keep an eye on that as sports and scores come in. We'll keep you in the know right here on 94.7 BlairRadio.com. It's all about Blair, Washington County, and the surrounding area.

0: Blair Radio 94.7 FM weather's brought to you by National Land Realty. Gradually becoming mostly sunny with a high near 94 today. Calm wind becoming south-southeast 5 to 7 miles per hour this afternoon. Then tonight, partly cloudy, low around 74, south wind 3 to 16 miles per hour, gusting as high as 29. Wednesday, mostly sunny and a high near 93, southeast wind 5 to 7 miles per hour, becoming southwest later on in the day. 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Here's a look at what's happening in our area. Missouri Valley City Council meets Tuesday, September 1st, 6 p.m. at the Rand Center. Kennard Village Board meets today, September 1st, 7 p.m. at the Village Office. Washington County Genealogical Society meets Wednesday, September 2nd, 2 p.m. at the Blair Public Library. The Missouri Valley Park Board will meet Wednesday, September 2nd at 6 p.m. Washington County Planning Commission meets Thursday, September 3rd at 7 p.m. Skinny Bones will have a ribbon cutting for the grand opening of the Black Barn on 10 a.m. Friday, September 4th. 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And then Fort Atkinson Living History Weekend will be coming up September 5th and 6th. 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And then Smash Brothers Tournament at Eastgate Sports is Saturday, September 12th, 5 to 8 p.m. at 310 Eastgate Drive in Blair. Those are a few of the happenings in our area. 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
1: 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Be merciful to me, O God, because of your constant love. 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
2: Hi, my name is William Clark, and here's the pledge. I pledge of allegiance to the flag of the United States of America and for the republic for which it stands, one nation, under God, indivisible, with liberty and justice for all.
3: Blair Radio 94.7 FM weather's brought to you by National Land Realty. Gradually becoming mostly sunny with a high near 94 today. Calm wind becoming south-southeast 5 to 7 miles per hour this afternoon. Then tonight, partly cloudy, low around 74, south wind 3 to 16 miles per hour, gusting as high as 29. Wednesday, mostly sunny and a high near 93, southeast wind 5 to 7 miles per hour, becoming southwest later on in the day. 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As the Takema Police Department investigates two residential vandalism reports that caused several thousands of dollars of damage to homes in Takema. Several juveniles were identified in the early morning hours. The same suspects were identified as having stolen several hundred dollars of merchandise from the Takema businesses. During the investigation, several additional juveniles were identified as having shoplifted items from the same retailers the next night. As a result, five juveniles, all from Takema, were arrested and released to legal parents or guardians on numerous charges, with court dates pending in Burke County Juvenile Court. 14-year-old male was cited with two counts of curfew violation, three counts of criminal trespass, three counts criminal mischief, theft by unlawful taking, minor in possession of alcohol, minor in possession of nicotine products. 11-year-old male, citation issued for three counts curfew violation, two counts criminal trespass, two counts criminal mischief, two counts theft by unlawful taking, minor in possession of alcohol, minor in possession of nicotine product. 13-year-old male, citation issued for curfew violation, criminal mischief, criminal trespass, theft by unlawful taking. 14-year-old male, citation issued for theft by unlawful taking, curfew violation. 9-year-old male, citation issued for two counts of curfew violation. The Blair Volunteer Fire and Rescue Report for Thursday, August 27th through September 1st. Thursday, August 27th reported two medical-related calls. Friday, August 28th reported two medical-related calls. One, mutual aid called with Arlington Volunteer Fire Department. Saturday, August 29th, three medical-related calls. Sunday, August 30th, six total calls, five medical-related call, and one fire alarm call. Washington County Sheriff's Office E-Patrol for August 24th through the 30th. 91 reports were made during the time frame. Most were business checks, school checks, and public relations following our additional effort contacts. August 24th, accident with driver life-flighted to UNMC. Separate accident transported to Emmanuel by Fort Calhoun Fire Department. And a third accident, driver transported to Blair ER, then life-flighted to Bergen Mercy Hospital. Also, on August 24th, fishing trespassing parties left without incident. August 25th, female inmate transported due to seizures, arrested Emmanuel Salas Nicolas, 23 of 02, for Dodge County warrant, arrested Henry Nogabato, 721-25 for DWI. August 26th, juvenile problem mediated. August 27th, warrant arrest. Golly Farrell, 1231 of 88, warrant arrest for John Riley. With Blair Police Department, cited both parties for third-degree assault and mutual combat. Warrant arrest for Teresa Link, 414 of 62. August 28th, arrested Nicholas Delano, 311-85 DUS, driver under suspension. Also arrested David Bellingberg for also driving under suspension. Contacted two juveniles who advised that they thought they were ding-dong ditching a friend and they were hiding behind a car, not looking into it. August 29th, contact made with suspect who was intoxicated on the deck and thought it was his house. unable to locate any associated vehicle nearby, cited for MIP. Pablo Orcos Rosales, 614 of 07, cited for reckless driving and three warrants. August 30th, arrested Brett Batchelard, 7971, for second DUI. Vehicle located Highway 33, CR 34, 105 mph sedan fled over 100 mph. Able One assisted and locked on the sedan, terminated pursuit by Irvington exit. Nebraska State Patrol and Dodge County Sheriff's Office stopped the vehicle, took custody at 69th Western Avenue in Omaha. Warrant will be submitted. Also, Christine Banks arrested on boating under the influence and criminal mischief. Looking at community meetings, Village of Kennard, a notice is hereby given to a regular session meeting of the Village Board. That will be held today at 7 p.m. at the Village Office, 208 Main Street. Meeting will be open to the public. An agenda for the meeting kept continuously current is available for public inspection at the Village Office. City of Missouri Valley will hold its City Council meeting today at the Rand Center starting at 6 p.m. The Missouri Valley Council meets every first and third Tuesdays of the month, and the agenda items may be found at cityofmissourivalley.com. Area sports coming up tonight, Blair girls softball will be heading to Norris. Blair's volleyball going to Wayne. Blair Cross Country will be running to Plattsmith. Arlington Volleyball versus Johnson County Central in Meade. Arlington Girls Golf at River Wild. Fort Calhoun Girls Softball at Raymond Central. And we'll be actually home versus Raymond Central. Fort Calhoun Cross Country will also be at Plattsmith. Fort Calhoun Volleyball will host a tournament, as well as Takema Herman Girls Softball at North Bend Central. Coming up tomorrow, Girls Golf for Blair will be at Scott Catholic. That's a look at news brought to us by Blair Memorial Community Hospital, serving Blair, Fort Calhoun, and Takema. For Blair Radio News, I'm Kelly Johnson.

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1: It's going to be some warm weather as we continue on the next couple of days. Highs in the mid-90s. Stay hydrated, stay cool, and of course, take us with you wherever you go. We'll bring the music for you. Let's take a look at what else is happening in the area. We do have some area sports. It's back to Tuesday. High schools traveling all over the place. So, for example, Blair girls softball, they'll be going to Norris. The volleyball team will be heading to Wayne. Blair cross country, they are going to Plattsmouth. Arlington volleyball is going to Meade versus Johnson County Central. Arlington girls golf will be at Rivers Wild. Fort Calhoun girls softball going to Raymond Central. Fort Calhoun cross country at Plattsmouth. And then Fort Calhoun, they're going to be hosting some volleyball tournaments going on today. And Takema Herman girls softball will be at North Bend Central. So we'll keep an eye on that as sports and scores come in. We'll keep you in the know right here on 94.7 BlairRadio.com. It's all about Blair, Washington County, and the surrounding area.

0: Blair Radio 94.7 FM weather's brought to you by National Land Realty. Gradually becoming mostly sunny with a high near 94 today. Calm wind becoming south-southeast 5 to 7 miles per hour this afternoon. Then tonight, partly cloudy, low around 74, south wind 3 to 16 miles per hour, gusting as high as 29. Wednesday, mostly sunny and a high near 93, southeast wind 5 to 7 miles per hour, becoming southwest later on in the day. 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That's the latest weather here on Blair Radio 94.7 FM. Here's a look at what's happening in our area. Missouri Valley City Council meets Tuesday, September 1st, 6 p.m. at the Rand Center. Kennard Village Board meets today, September 1st, 7 p.m. at the Village Office. Washington County Genealogical Society meets Wednesday, September 2nd, 2 p.m. at the Blair Public Library. The Missouri Valley Park Board will meet Wednesday, September 2nd at 6 p.m. Washington County Planning Commission meets Thursday, September 3rd at 7 p.m. Skinny Bones will have a ribbon cutting for the grand opening of the Black Barn on 10 a.m. Friday, September 4th. Friday, September 4th through Monday, September 7th is Rain's Music Festival in Missouri Valley at the City Park. This is a free family-friendly event. And then Fort Atkinson Living History Weekend will be coming up September 5th and 6th. 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And then Smash Brothers Tournament at Eastgate Sports is Saturday, September 12th, 5 to 8 p.m. at 310 Eastgate Drive in Blair. Those are a few of the happenings in our area. 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

Your chance to be civically minded. If you're wondering, how can I make a difference? There's meetings going on around us. Generally, every Tuesday, there's a meeting going on at the Blair City Council meetings. Their normal city council meetings are the second and fourth of every month, starting at 7 o'clock. Coming up tonight, Village of Kennard, they have their village meeting, board meeting, starting at 7 o'clock at City Hall. And then City of Missouri Valley, they have their board meeting coming up tonight at 6 o'clock at the Rand Center. So we'll keep you informed on that stuff, because I know everybody's like, well, we want to make a difference. Well, there's your chance. Go out and have your voice heard and be a part of your community. So we'll, again, follow along and we'll keep you informed on all of that stuff. Events about activities, sports, all that stuff, we'll talk about it here in a little bit. And it is going to be a hot couple of days, highs in the 94-degree range. So stay hydrated, stay cool, stay air-conditioned, and keep the radio on 94.7 Blair Radio.

0: just a couple songs away from 9 o'clock on 94.7 BlairRadio.com. And traveling into the mid 70s, about 75, 76 degrees, on our way to a high of 93. Detailed look at that forecast coming up in a little bit, as well as news. Yeah, top of every hour, keep you informed of what's happening around us so you know how to be able to get involved. We'll talk about city council meetings around us, as well as many other items. So keep right there as we get the music going for you on 94.7 Blair Radio.
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1: 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Gradually becoming mostly sunny with a high near 94 today. Calm wind becoming south-southeast 5 to 7 miles per hour this afternoon. Then tonight, partly cloudy, low around 74, south wind 3 to 16 miles per hour, gusting as high as 29. Wednesday, mostly sunny and a high near 93, southeast wind 5 to 7 miles per hour, becoming southwest later on in the day. 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As the Takema Police Department investigates two residential vandalism reports that caused several thousands of dollars of damage to homes in Takema. Several juveniles were identified in the early morning hours. The same suspects were identified as having stolen several hundred dollars of merchandise from the Takema businesses. During the investigation, several additional juveniles were identified as having shoplifted items from the same retailers the next night. As a result, five juveniles, all from Takema, were arrested and released to legal parents or guardians on numerous charges, with court dates pending in Burke County Juvenile Court. 14-year-old male was cited with two counts of curfew violation, three counts of criminal trespass, three counts criminal mischief, theft by unlawful taking, minor in possession of alcohol, minor in possession of nicotine products. 11-year-old male, citation issued for three counts curfew violation, two counts criminal trespass, two counts criminal mischief, two counts theft by unlawful taking, minor in possession of alcohol, minor in possession of nicotine product. 13-year-old male, citation issued for curfew violation, criminal mischief, criminal trespass, theft by unlawful taking. 14-year-old male, citation issued for theft by unlawful taking, curfew violation. 9-year-old male, citation issued for two counts of curfew violation. The Blair Volunteer Fire and Rescue Report for Thursday, August 27th through September 1st. Thursday, August 27th reported two medical-related calls. Friday, August 28th reported two medical-related calls. One, mutual aid called with Arlington Volunteer Fire Department. Saturday, August 29th, three medical-related calls. Sunday, August 30th, six total calls, five medical-related call, and one fire alarm call. Washington County Sheriff's Office E-Patrol for August 24th through the 30th. 91 reports were made during the time frame. Most were business checks, school checks, and public relations following our additional effort contacts. August 24th, accident with driver life-flighted UNMC. Separate accident transported to Emmanuel by Fort Calhoun Fire Department. And a third accident, driver transported to Black to Blair ER, then life-flighted to Bergen Mercy Hospital. Also, on August 24th, fishing trespassing parties left without incident. August 25th, female inmate transported due to seizures arrested Emmanuel Salas Nicolas, 2-3 of 02 for Dodge County warrant. Arrested Henry Nogabato, 721-25 for DWI. August 26th, juvenile problem mediated. August 27th, warrant arrest. Collie Farrell, 1231 of 88, warrant arrest for John Riley. With Blair Police Department, cited both parties for third-degree assault mutual combat. Warrant arrest for Teresa Link, 414 of 62. August 28th, arrested Nicholas Delano, 311-85 DUS, driver under suspension. Also arrested David Bellingberg for also driving under suspension. Contacted two juveniles who advised that they thought they were ding-dong ditching a friend and they were hiding behind a car, not looking into it. August 29th, contact made with suspect who was intoxicated on the deck and thought it was his house. Unable to locate any associated vehicle nearby, cited for MIP. Pablo Orcos Rosales, 614 of 07, cited for reckless driving and three warrants. August 30th, arrested Brett Batchelard, 7971 for second DUI. Vehicle located Highway 33, CR 34, 105 mph sedan fled over 100 mph. Able 1 assisted and locked on the sedan, terminated pursuit by Irvington exit. Nebraska State Patrol and Dodge County Sheriff's Office stopped the vehicle, took custody at 69th Western Avenue in Omaha. Warrant will be submitted. Also, Christine Banks arrested on boating under the influence and criminal mischief. Looking at community meetings, Village of Kennard, a notice is hereby given to a regular session meeting of the Village Board. That will be held today at 7 p.m. at the Village Office, 208 Main Street. Meeting will be open to the public. An agenda for the meeting kept continuously current is available for public inspection at the Village Office. City of Missouri Valley will hold its City Council meeting today at the Rand Center starting at 6 p.m. The Missouri Valley Council meets every first and third Tuesdays of the month, and the agenda items may be found at cityofmissourivalley.com. Area sports coming up tonight. Blair girls softball will be heading to Norris. Blair's volleyball going to Wayne. Blair Cross Country will be running to Plattsmith. Arlington Volleyball versus Johnson County Central in Meade. Arlington Girls Golf at River Wild. Fort Calhoun Girls Softball at Raymond Central. And we'll be actually home versus Raymond Central. Fort Calhoun Cross Country will also be at Plattsmith. Fort Calhoun Volleyball will host a tournament, as well as Takema Herman Girls Softball at North Bend Central. It is September 1st. Let's go ahead and take a look at some of the birthdays going on today. It is Baseball Hall of Famer left fielder Jim O'Rourke. He was born in 1850. Undefeated heavyweight boxer Rocky Marciano was born in 1923. Singer Boxcar Willie, Travis Martin was his real name, was born in 1931. Comedian and actress Lily Tomlin was born in 1939. BG singer Barry Gibb was born in 1946. Dr. Phil McGraw, TV personality, was born this day in 1950. Miami Sound Machine singer Gloria Estefan was born in 1957. NXS singer J.D. Fortune was born in 1973. The first AGT winner, Bianca Ryan, was born in 1994. Actress and singer Zendaya was born in 1996. News this hour is sponsored by Blair's Memorial Community Hospital, serving Blair, Fort Calhoun, and Takema. For Blair Radio News, I'm Kelly Johnson.
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Going to be some warm weather as we continue on the next couple of days. Highs in the mid-90s. Stay hydrated, stay cool, and of course, take us with you wherever you go. We'll bring the music for you. Let's take a look at what else is happening in the area. We do have some area sports. It's back to Tuesday. High schools traveling all over the place. So, for example, Blair girls softball, they'll be going to Norris. The volleyball team will be heading to Wayne. Blair cross country, they are going to Plattsmouth. Arlington volleyball is going to Meade versus Johnson County Central. Arlington girls golf will be at Rivers Wild. Fort Calhoun girls softball going to Raymond Central. Fort Calhoun cross country at Plattsmouth. And then Fort Calhoun, they're going to be hosting some volleyball tournaments going on today. And Takema Herman girls softball will be at North Bend Central. So we'll keep an eye on that as sports and scores come in. We'll keep you in the know right here on 94.7 BlairRadio.com. 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

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Gradually becoming mostly sunny with a high near 94 today. Calm wind becoming south-southeast 5 to 7 miles per hour this afternoon. Then tonight, partly cloudy, low around 74, south wind 3 to 16 miles per hour, gusting as high as 29. Wednesday, mostly sunny and a high near 93, southeast wind 5 to 7 miles per hour, becoming southwest later on in the day. 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

today's good news comes the Good News Translation, Psalm 51, verse 1. Be merciful to me, O God, because of your constant love. Because of your great mercy, wipe away my sins.

0: Your chance to be civically minded. If you're wondering, how can I make a difference? There's meetings going on around us. Generally, every Tuesday, there's a meeting going on at the Blair City Council meetings. Their normal City Council meetings are the second and fourth of every month, starting at 7 o'clock. Coming up tonight, Village of Kennard, they have their village meeting, board meeting, starting at 7 o'clock at City Hall. And then City of Missouri Valley, they have their board meeting coming up tonight at 6 o'clock at the Rand Center. So we'll keep you informed on that stuff, because I know everybody's like, well, we want to make a difference. Well, there's your chance. Go out and have your voice heard and be a part of your community. So we'll, again, follow along and we'll keep you informed on all of that stuff. Events about activities, sports, all that stuff, we'll talk about it here in a little bit. And it is going to be a hot couple of days, highs in the 94-degree range. So stay hydrated, stay cool, stay air-conditioned, and keep the radio on 94.7 Blair Radio.
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Good morning. You're almost to 10 o'clock as we're traveling through this Tuesday morning. And I'll take a quick look outside. About 79 degrees. Yeah, warming up nicely. Yes, a high around 94. Detailed look at that forecast coming up in a few minutes. News as we continue on. We'll talk about events and activities, sports. All that stuff is coming up right here on 94.7 FM, BlairRadio.com.

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1: Blair Radio 94.7 FM Weather's brought to you by National Land Realty. Gradually becoming mostly sunny with a high near 94 today. Calm wind becoming south-southeast 5 to 7 miles per hour this afternoon. Then tonight, partly cloudy, low around 74, south wind 3 to 16 miles per hour, gusting as high as 29. Wednesday, mostly sunny and a high near 93, southeast wind 5 to 7 miles per hour, becoming southwest later on in the day. 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As the Takema Police Department investigates two residential vandalism reports that caused several thousands of dollars of damage to homes in Takema. Several juveniles were identified in the early morning hours. The same suspects were identified as having stolen several hundred dollars of merchandise from the Takema businesses. During the investigation, several additional juveniles were identified as having shoplifted items from the same retailers the next night. As a result, five juveniles, all from Takema, were arrested and released to legal parents or guardians on numerous charges, with court dates pending in Burke County Juvenile Court. 14-year-old male was cited with two counts of curfew violation, three counts of criminal trespass, three counts criminal mischief, theft by unlawful taking, minor in possession of alcohol, minor in possession of nicotine products. 11-year-old male, citation issued for three counts curfew violation, two counts criminal trespass, two counts criminal mischief, two counts theft by unlawful taking, minor in possession of alcohol, minor in possession of nicotine product. 13-year-old male, citation issued for curfew violation, criminal mischief, criminal trespass, theft by unlawful taking. 14-year-old male, citation issued for theft by unlawful taking, curfew violation. 9-year-old male, citation issued for two counts of curfew violation. The Blair Volunteer Fire and Rescue Report for Thursday, August 27th through September 1st. Thursday, August 27th reported two medical-related calls. Friday, August 28th reported two medical-related calls. One, mutual aid called with Arlington Volunteer Fire Department. Saturday, August 29th, three medical-related calls. Sunday, August 30th, six total calls, five medical-related call, and one fire alarm call. Washington County Sheriff's Office E-Patrol for August 24th through the 30th. 91 reports were made during the time frame. Most were business checks, school checks, and public relations following our additional effort contacts. August 24th, accident with driver life-flighted to UNMC. Separate accident transported to Emanuel by Fort Calhoun Fire Department. And a third accident, driver transported to Black to Blair ER, then life-flighted to Bergen Mercy Hospital. Also, on August 24th, fishing trespassing parties left without incident. August 25th, female inmate transported due to seizures arrested Emmanuel Salas Nicolas, 23 of 02, for Dodge County warrant. Arrested Henry Nogabato, 721-25 for DWI. August 26th, juvenile problem mediated. August 27th, warrant arrest. Collie Farrell, 12/31 of 88, warrant arrest for John Riley with Blair Police Department, cited both parties for third degree assault, mutual combat, warrant arrest for Teresa Link, 4/14 of 62. August 28th, arrested Nicholas Delano, 3/11/85 DUS, driver under suspension. Also arrested David Bellingberg for also driving under suspension. Contacted two juveniles who advised that they thought they were ding-dong ditching a friend and they were hiding behind a car, not looking into it. August 29th, contact made with suspect who was intoxicated on the deck and thought it was his house. Unable to locate any associated vehicle nearby, cited for MIP. Pablo Orcos Rosales, 6/14 of 07, cited for reckless driving and three warrants. August 30th, arrested Brett Batchelard, 7971 for second DUI. Vehicle located Highway 33, CR 34, 105 miles per hour. Sedan fled over 100 miles per hour. Able 1 assisted and locked on the sedan. Terminated pursuit by Irvington exit. Nebraska State Patrol and Dodge County Sheriff's Office stopped the vehicle, took custody at 69th Western Avenue in Omaha. Warrant will be submitted. Also, Christine Banks arrested on boating under the influence and criminal mischief. Looking at community meetings, Village of Kennard, a notice is hereby given to a regular session meeting of the Village Board. That will be held today at 7 p.m. at the Village Office, 208 Main Street. Meeting will be open to the public. An agenda for the meeting kept continuously current is available for public inspection at the Village Office. City of Missouri Valley will hold its City Council meeting today at the Rand Center starting at 6 p.m. The Missouri Valley Council meets every first and third Tuesdays of the month, and the agenda items may be found at cityofmissourivalley.com. Area sports coming up tonight. Blair girls softball will be heading to Norris. Blair's volleyball going to Wayne. Blair Cross Country will be running to Plattsmith. Arlington Volleyball versus Johnson County Central in Meade. Arlington Girls Golf at River Wild. Fort Calhoun Girls Softball at Raymond Central. And will be actually home versus Raymond Central. Fort Calhoun Cross Country will also be at Plattsmith. Fort Calhoun Volleyball will host a tournament, as well as Takema Herman Girls Softball at North Bend Central. Welcome to September, September 1st. Let's take a look at today in history. In 1807, Aaron Burr was acquitted of treason. In 1864, Confederate forces abandoned Atlanta. 1878, Emma M. Nutt of Boston becomes the first woman telephone operator. In 1923, Japan's Great Kanto earthquake kills over 140,000 individuals. In 1939, Germany invades Poland. 1964, first Japanese player makes major big league baseball debut. 1971, Pittsburgh Pirates fielder, Major League Baseball's first all-black lineup. And 1972, Bobby Fischer becomes the first American to win a World Chess Championship. 1985, wreck of the Titanic was found. And this day, 1998, federal legislation made airbags mandatory. Let's take a look at things to celebrate. It is Ginger Cat Appreciation Day, National Cherry Popover Day, National Little Black Dress Day, National No Rhyme, No Reason Day, National Tofu Day, and National Pink Cadillac Day. News this hour is sponsored by Blair's Memorial Community Hospital, serving Blair, Fort Calhoun, and Takema. For Blair Radio News, I'm Kelly Johnson.
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0: Blair Radio 94.7 FM weather's brought to you by National Land Realty. Gradually becoming mostly sunny with a high near 94 today. Calm wind becoming south-southeast 5 to 7 miles per hour this afternoon. Then tonight, partly cloudy, low around 74, south wind 3 to 16 miles per hour, gusting as high as 29. Wednesday, mostly sunny and a high near 93, southeast wind 5 to 7 miles per hour, becoming southwest later on in the day. 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
1: Blair Radio 94.7 FM Weather's brought to you by National Land Realty. Gradually becoming mostly sunny with a high near 94 today. Calm wind becoming south-southeast 5 to 7 miles per hour this afternoon. Then tonight, partly cloudy, low around 74, south wind 3 to 16 miles per hour, gusting as high as 29. Wednesday, mostly sunny and a high near 93, southeast wind 5 to 7 miles per hour, becoming southwest later on in the day. 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Find more information about them at mchhs.org. 5 Takema juveniles cited for weekend vandalism and theft incidents August 14th through the 16th. As the Takema Police Department investigates two residential vandalism reports that caused several thousands of dollars of damage to homes in Takema. Several juveniles were identified in the early morning hours. The same suspects were identified as having stolen several hundred dollars of merchandise from the Takema businesses. During the investigation, several additional juveniles were identified as having shoplifted items from the same retailers the next night. As a result, five juveniles, all from Takema, were arrested and released to legal parents or guardians on numerous charges, with court dates pending in Burke County Juvenile Court. 14-year-old male was cited with two counts of curfew violation, three counts of criminal trespass, three counts criminal mischief, theft by unlawful taking, minor in possession of alcohol, minor in possession of nicotine products. 11-year-old male, citation issued for three counts curfew violation, two counts criminal trespass, two counts criminal mischief, two counts theft by unlawful taking, minor in possession of alcohol, minor in possession of nicotine product. 13-year-old male, citation issued for curfew violation, criminal mischief, criminal trespass, theft by unlawful taking. 14-year-old male, citation issued for theft by unlawful taking, curfew violation. 9-year-old male, citation issued for two counts of curfew violation. The Blair Volunteer Fire and Rescue Report for Thursday, August 27th through September 1st. Thursday, August 27th reported two medical-related calls. Friday, August 28th reported two medical-related calls. One, mutual aid called with Arlington Volunteer Fire Department. Saturday, August 29th, three medical-related calls. Sunday, August 30th, six total calls, five medical-related call, and one fire alarm call. Washington County Sheriff's Office E-Patrol for August 24th through the 30th. 91 reports were made during the time frame. Most were business checks, school checks, and public relations following our additional effort contacts. August 24th, accident with driver life-lighted UNMC. Separate accident transported to Emmanuel by Fort Calhoun Fire Department. And a third accident, driver transported to Black to Blair ER, then life-lighted to Bergen Mercy Hospital. Also, on August 24th, fishing trespassing parties left without incident. August 25th, female inmate transported due to seizures arrested Emmanuel Salas Nicolas, 2-3 of 2 for Dodge County warrant. Arrested Henry Nogabato, 721-25 for DWI. August 26th, juvenile problem mediated. August 27th, warrant arrest. Collie Farrell, 1231 of 88, warrant arrest for John Riley. With Blair Police Department, cited both parties for third-degree assault mutual combat. Warrant arrest for Teresa Link, 414 of 62. August 28th, arrested Nicholas Delano, 311-85 DUS, driver under suspension. Also arrested David Bellingberg for also driving under suspension. Contacted two juveniles who advised that they thought they were ding-dong ditching a friend and they were hiding behind a car, not looking into it. August 29th, contact made with suspect who was intoxicated on the deck and thought it was his house. Unable to locate any associated vehicle nearby, cited for MIP. Pablo Orcos Rosales, 614 of 07, cited for reckless driving and three warrants. August 30th, arrested Brett Batchelard, 7971 for second DUI. Vehicle located Highway 33, CR 34, 105 mph sedan fled over 100 mph. Able 1 assisted and locked on the sedan, terminated pursuit by Irvington exit. Nebraska State Patrol and Dodge County Sheriff's Office stopped the vehicle, took custody at 69th Western Avenue in Omaha. Warrant will be submitted. Also, Christine Banks arrested on boating under the influence and criminal mischief. Looking at community meetings, Village of Kennard, a notice is hereby given to a regular session meeting of the Village Board. That will be held today at 7 p.m. at the Village Office, 208 Main Street. Meeting will be open to the public. An agenda for the meeting kept continuously current is available for public inspection at the Village Office. City of Missouri Valley will hold its City Council meeting today at the Rand Center starting at 6 p.m. The Missouri Valley Council meets every first and third Tuesdays of the month, and the agenda items may be found at cityofmissourivalley.com. Area sports coming up tonight. Blair girls softball will be heading to Norris. Blair's volleyball going to Wayne. Blair Cross Country will be running to Plattsmith. Arlington Volleyball versus Johnson County Central in Meade. Arlington Girls Golf at River Wild. Fort Calhoun Girls Softball at Raymond Central. And we'll be actually home versus Raymond Central. Fort Calhoun Cross Country will also be at Plattsmith. Fort Calhoun Volleyball will host a tournament, as well as Takema Herman Girls Softball at North Bend Central. Coming up tomorrow, Girls Golf for Blair will be at Scott Catholic. That's a look at news brought to us by Blair Memorial Community Hospital, serving Blair, Fort Calhoun, and Takema. For Blair Radio News, I'm Kelly Johnson.

0: Blair Radio 94.7 FM weather's brought to you by National Land Realty. Gradually becoming mostly sunny with a high near 94 today. Calm wind becoming south-southeast 5 to 7 miles per hour this afternoon. Then tonight, partly cloudy, low around 74, south wind 3 to 16 miles per hour, gusting as high as 29. Wednesday, mostly sunny and a high near 93, southeast wind 5 to 7 miles per hour, becoming southwest later on in the day. 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
1: 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Be merciful to me, O God, because of your constant love. 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
1: Blair Radio 94.7 FM weather is brought to you by National Land Realty. Well, we have partly cloudy skies continuing on throughout the rest of the day into tonight in the overnight with a low around 74, south wind 6 to 13 miles per hour, gusting as high as 29. Into your Wednesday, mostly sunny, high near 93, southwest wind 5 to 7 miles per hour. Into Wednesday night, mostly clear, low around 75, south wind 5 to 11 miles per hour. Thursday, sunny, high near 94, south wind around 11 miles per hour. 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That's the latest weather here on Blair Radio 94.7 FM. 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As the Takema Police Department investigates two residential vandalism reports that caused several thousands of dollars of damage to homes in Takema. Several juveniles were identified in the early morning hours. The same suspects were identified as having stolen several hundred dollars of merchandise from the Takema businesses. During the investigation, several additional juveniles were identified as having shoplifted items from the same retailers the next night. As a result, five juveniles, all from Takema, were arrested and released to legal parents or guardians on numerous charges, with court dates pending in Burke County Juvenile Court. 14-year-old male was cited with two counts of curfew violation, three counts of criminal trespass, three counts criminal mischief, theft by unlawful taking, minor in possession of alcohol, minor in possession of nicotine products. 11-year-old male, citation issued for three counts curfew violation, two counts criminal trespass, two counts criminal mischief, two counts theft by unlawful taking, minor in possession of alcohol, minor in possession of nicotine product. 13-year-old male, citation issued for curfew violation, criminal mischief, criminal trespass, theft by unlawful taking. 14-year-old male, citation issued for theft by unlawful taking, curfew violation. 9-year-old male, citation issued for two counts of curfew violation. The Blair Volunteer Fire and Rescue Report for Thursday, August 27th through September 1st. Thursday, August 27th reported two medical-related calls. Friday, August 28th reported two medical-related calls. One, mutual aid called with Arlington Volunteer Fire Department. Saturday, August 29th, three medical-related calls. Sunday, August 30th, six total calls, five medical-related call, and one fire alarm call. Washington County Sheriff's Office E-Patrol for August 24th through the 30th. 91 reports were made during the time frame. Most were business checks, school checks, and public relations following our additional effort contacts. August 24th, accident with driver life-flighted to UNMC. Separate accident transported to Emmanuel by Fort Calhoun Fire Department. And a third accident, driver transported to Black to Blair ER, then life-flighted to Bergen Mercy Hospital. Also, on August 24th, fishing trespassing parties left without incident. August 25th, female inmate transported due to seizures arrested Emmanuel Salas Nicolas, 2-3 of 02 for Dodge County warrant. Arrested Henry Nogabato, 721-25 for DWI. August 26th, juvenile problem mediated. August 27th, warrant arrest. Golly Farrell, 1231 of 88, warrant arrest for John Riley. With Blair Police Department, cited both parties for third-degree assault mutual combat. Warrant arrest for Teresa Link, 414 of 62. August 28th, arrested Nicholas Delano, 311-85 DUS, driver under suspension. Also arrested David Bellingberg for also driving under suspension. Contacted two juveniles who advised that they thought they were ding-dong ditching a friend and they were hiding behind a car, not looking into it. August 29th, contact made with suspect who was intoxicated on the deck and thought it was his house. Unable to locate any associated vehicle nearby, cited for MIP. Pablo Orcos Rosales, 614 of 07, cited for reckless driving and three warrants. August 30th, arrested Brett Batchelard 7971 for second DUI. Vehicle located Highway 33, CR 34, 105 mile per hour. Sedan fled over 100 miles per hour. Able 1 assisted and locked on the sedan. Terminated pursuit by Irvington exit. Nebraska State Patrol and Dodge County Sheriff's Office stopped the vehicle, took custody at 69th Western Avenue in Omaha. Warrant will be submitted. Also, Christine Banks arrested on boating under the influence and criminal mischief. Looking at community meetings, Village of Kennard, a notice is hereby given to a regular session meeting of the Village Board. That will be held today at 7 p.m. at the Village Office, 208 Main Street. Meeting will be open to the public. An agenda for the meeting kept continuously current is available for public inspection at the Village Office. City of Missouri Valley will hold its City Council meeting today at the Rand Center starting at 6 p.m. The Missouri Valley Council meets every first and third Tuesdays of the month, and the agenda items may be found at cityofmissourivalley.com. Area sports coming up tonight. Blair girls softball will be heading to Norris. Blair's volleyball going to Wayne. Blair Cross Country will be running to Plattsmith. Arlington Volleyball versus Johnson County Central in Meade. Arlington Girls Golf at River Wild. Fort Calhoun Girls Softball at Raymond Central. And we'll be actually home versus Raymond Central. Fort Calhoun Cross Country will also be at Plattsmith. Fort Calhoun Volleyball will host a tournament, as well as Takema Herman Girls Softball at North Bend Central. It's time to take a look at some life changes. Lloyd Dwight Peterson, 93, of Blair, entered the arms of his Lord and Savior Jesus Christ on August 30th at Crowell Memorial Home in Blair. Funeral services will be held Tuesday, September 3rd at 10:30 a.m. at First United Methodist Church. A time of fellowship will follow the church. Military graveside services will be held 2 p.m. at Rose Hill Cemetery in rural Urim. Mary and Catherine Jensen, 79, of Blair, passed away August 18th, 2026, at her home. Memorial services will be held Saturday, September 5th, 11 a.m. at Campbell and Mon Funeral Home in Blair, with visitation prior to service beginning at 10 a.m. A time of fellowship will be held at the Blair American Legion following the funeral. Dean William McIntosh was born June 3, 1952, in Council Bluffs to Richard Snuffy and Catherine Kate McDaniels McIntosh. He passed away August 28th. Visitation at First Lutheran Church of Missouri Valley, Wednesday, September 2nd, 5 to 8 p.m. Memorial services Thursday, September 3rd, 10:30 a.m. at First Lutheran Church of Missouri Valley. Shirley Christoph was born September 26, 1933, passed from this earth on August 28, 2026 in Woodbine, Iowa. Services will be held Tuesday, September 8th at the Woodbine United Methodist Church, 10:30 a.m. Luncheon will be served immediately following. 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

Here's a look at what's happening in our area. Missouri Valley City Council meets Tuesday, September 1st, 6 p.m. at the Rand Center. Kennard Village Board meets today, September 1st, 7 p.m. at the Village Office. Washington County Genealogical Society meets Wednesday, September 2nd, 2 p.m. at the Blair Public Library. The Missouri Valley Park Board will meet Wednesday, September 2nd at 6 p.m. Washington County Planning Commission meets Thursday, September 3rd at 7 p.m. Skinny Bones will have a ribbon cutting for the grand opening of the Black Barn on 10 a.m. Friday, September 4th. Friday, September 4th through Monday, September 7th is Rain's Music Festival in the Missouri Valley at the City Park. This is a free family-friendly event. And then Fort Atkinson Living History Weekend will be coming up September 5th and 6th. 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And then Smash Brothers Tournament at Eastgate Sports is Saturday, September 12th, 5 to 8 p.m. at 310 Eastgate Drive in Blair. Those are a few of the happenings in our area. 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

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Well, we have partly cloudy skies continuing on throughout the rest of the day into tonight in the overnight with a low around 74, south wind 6 to 13 miles per hour, gusting as high as 29. Into your Wednesday, mostly sunny, high near 93, southwest wind 5 to 7 miles per hour. Into Wednesday night, mostly clear, low around 75, south wind 5 to 11 miles per hour. Thursday, sunny, high near 94, south wind around 11 miles per hour. 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

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Missouri Valley City Council meets Tuesday, September 1st, 6 p.m. at the Rand Center. Kennard Village Board meets today, September 1st, 7 p.m. at the Village Office. Washington County Genealogical Society meets Wednesday, September 2nd, 2 p.m. at the Blair Public Library. The Missouri Valley Park Board will meet Wednesday, September 2nd at 6 p.m. Washington County Planning Commission meets Thursday, September 3rd at 7 p.m. Skinny Bones will have a ribbon cutting for the grand opening of the Black Barn on 10 a.m. Friday, September 4th. 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This is a free family-friendly event. And then Fort Atkinson Living History Weekend will be coming up September 5th and 6th. 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And then Smash Brothers Tournament at Eastgate Sports is Saturday, September 12th, 5 to 8 p.m. at 310 Eastgate Drive in Blair. Those are a few of the happenings in our area. 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
1: Blair Radio 94.7 FM weather's brought to you by National Land Realty. Well, we have partly cloudy skies continuing on throughout the rest of the day into tonight in the overnight with a low around 74, south wind 6 to 13 miles per hour, gusting as high as 29. Into your Wednesday, mostly sunny, high near 93, southwest wind 5 to 7 miles per hour. Into Wednesday night, mostly clear, low around 75, south wind 5 to 11 miles per hour. Thursday, sunny, high near 94, south wind around 11 miles per hour. 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As the Takema Police Department investigates two residential vandalism reports that caused several thousands of dollars of damage to homes in Takema. Several juveniles were identified in the early morning hours. The same suspects were identified as having stolen several hundred dollars of merchandise from the Takema businesses. During the investigation, several additional juveniles were identified as having shoplifted items from the same retailers the next night. As a result, five juveniles, all from Takema, were arrested and released to legal parents or guardians on numerous charges, with court dates pending in Burke County Juvenile Court. 14-year-old male was cited with two counts of curfew violation, three counts of criminal trespass, three counts criminal mischief, theft by unlawful taking, minor in possession of alcohol, minor in possession of nicotine products. 11-year-old male, citation issued for three counts curfew violation, two counts criminal trespass, two counts criminal mischief, two counts theft by unlawful taking, minor in possession of alcohol, minor in possession of nicotine product. 13-year-old male, citation issued for curfew violation, criminal mischief, criminal trespass, theft by unlawful taking. 14-year-old male, citation issued for theft by unlawful taking, curfew violation. 9-year-old male, citation issued for two counts of curfew violation. The Blair Volunteer Fire and Rescue Report for Thursday, August 27th through September 1st. Thursday, August 27th reported two medical-related calls. Friday, August 28th reported two medical-related calls. One, mutual aid called with Arlington Volunteer Fire Department. Saturday, August 29th, three medical-related calls. Sunday, August 30th, six total calls, five medical-related call, and one fire alarm call. Washington County Sheriff's Office E-Patrol for August 24th through the 30th. 91 reports were made during the time frame. Most were business checks, school checks, and public relations following our additional effort contacts. August 24th, accident with driver life-flighted UNMC, separate accident transported to Emmanuel by Fort Calhoun Fire Department. And a third accident, driver transported to Black to Blair ER, then life-flighted to Bergen Mercy Hospital. Also, on August 24th, fishing trespassing parties left without incident. August 25th, female inmate transported due to seizures arrested Emmanuel Salas Nicolas, 23 of 02 for Dodge County warrant, arrested Henry Nogabato, 721-25 for DWI. August 26th, juvenile problem mediated. August 27th, warrant arrest. Colley Farrell, 1231 of 88, warrant arrest for John Riley with Blair Police Department, cited both parties for third degree assault and mutual combat, warrant arrest for Teresa Link, 414 of 62. August 28th, arrested Nicholas Delano, 311-85 DUS, driver under suspension. Also arrested David Bellingberg for also driving under suspension. Contacted two juveniles who advised that they thought they were ding-dong ditching a friend and they were hiding behind a car, not looking into it. August 29th, contact made with suspect who was intoxicated on the deck and thought it was his house, unable to locate any associated vehicle nearby, cited for MIP. Pablo Orcos Rosales, 614 of 07, cited for reckless driving and three warrants. August 30th, arrested Brett Batchelard 7971 for second DUI. Vehicle located Highway 33, CR 34, 105 mile per hour. Sedan fled over 100 miles per hour. Able 1 assisted and locked on the sedan. Terminated pursuit by Irvington exit. Nebraska State Patrol and Dodge County Sheriff's Office stopped the vehicle, took custody at 69th Western Avenue in Omaha. Warrant will be submitted. Also, Christine Banks arrested on boating under the influence and criminal mischief. Looking at community meetings, Village of Kennard notice is hereby given to a regular session meeting of the Village Board. That will be held today at 7 p.m. at the Village Office, 208 Main Street. Meeting will be open to the public. An agenda for the meeting kept continuously current is available for public inspection at the Village Office. City of Missouri Valley will hold its City Council meeting today at the Rand Center starting at 6 p.m. The Missouri Valley Council meets every first and third Tuesdays of the month, and the agenda items may be found at cityofmissourivalley.com. Area sports coming up tonight, Blair girls softball will be heading to Norris. Blair's volleyball going to Wayne. Blair Cross Country will be running to Plattsmith. Arlington Volleyball versus Johnson County Central in Meade. Arlington Girls Golf at River Wild. Fort Calhoun Girls Softball at Raymond Central. And we'll be actually home versus Raymond Central. Fort Calhoun Cross Country will also be at Plattsmith. Fort Calhoun Volleyball will host a tournament, as well as Tecama Herman Girls Softball at North Bend Central. It is September 1st. Let's go ahead and take a look at some of the birthdays going on today. It is Baseball Hall of Famer left fielder Jim O'Rourke. He was born in 1850. Undefeated heavyweight boxer Rocky Marciano was born in 1923. Singer Boxcar Willie, Travis Martin was his real name, was born in 1931. Comedian and actress Lily Tomlin was born in 1939. Bee Gees singer Barry Gibb was born in 1946. Dr. Phil McGraw, TV personality, was born this day in 1950. Miami Sound Machine singer Gloria Estefan was born in 1957. NXS singer J.D. Fortune was born in 1973. The first AGT winner, Bianca Ryan, was born in 1994. Actress and singer Zendaya was born in 1996. News this hour is sponsored by Blair's Memorial Community Hospital, serving Blair, Fort Calhoun, and Tecama. For Blair Radio News, I'm Kelly Johnson.
2: The verdict was guilty. Case closed. The end. 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

0: Blair Radio 94.7 FM weather's brought to you by National Land Realty. Well, we have partly cloudy skies continuing on throughout the rest of the day into tonight in the overnight with a low around 74, south wind 6 to 13 miles per hour, gusting as high as 29. Into your Wednesday, mostly sunny, high near 93, southwest wind 5 to 7 miles per hour. Into Wednesday night, mostly clear, low around 75, south wind 5 to 11 miles per hour. Thursday, sunny, high near 94, south wind around 11 miles per hour. 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
1: Today's good news comes the Good News Translation, Psalm 51, verse 1. Be merciful to me, O God, because of your constant love. Because of your great mercy, wipe away my sins.

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1: Blair Radio 94.7 FM weather is brought to you by National Land Realty. Well, we have partly cloudy skies continuing on throughout the rest of the day into tonight in the overnight with a low around 74, south wind 6 to 13 miles per hour, gusting as high as 29. Into your Wednesday, mostly sunny, high near 93, southwest wind 5 to 7 miles per hour. Into Wednesday night, mostly clear, low around 75, south wind 5 to 11 miles per hour. Thursday, sunny, high near 94, south wind around 11 miles per hour. 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As the Takema Police Department investigates two residential vandalism reports that caused several thousands of dollars of damage to homes in Takema. Several juveniles were identified in the early morning hours. The same suspects were identified as having stolen several hundred dollars of merchandise from the Takema businesses. During the investigation, several additional juveniles were identified as having shoplifted items from the same retailers the next night. As a result, five juveniles, all from Takema, were arrested and released to legal parents or guardians on numerous charges, with court dates pending in Burke County Juvenile Court. 14-year-old male was cited with two counts of curfew violation, three counts of criminal trespass, three counts criminal mischief, theft by unlawful taking, minor in possession of alcohol, minor in possession of nicotine products. 11-year-old male, citation issued for three counts curfew violation, two counts criminal trespass, two counts criminal mischief, two counts theft by unlawful taking, minor in possession of alcohol, minor in possession of nicotine product. 13-year-old male, citation issued for curfew violation, criminal mischief, criminal trespass, theft by unlawful taking. 14-year-old male, citation issued for theft by unlawful taking, curfew violation. 9-year-old male, citation issued for two counts of curfew violation. The Blair Volunteer Fire and Rescue Report for Thursday, August 27th through September 1st. Thursday, August 27th reported two medical-related calls. Friday, August 28th reported two medical-related calls. One, mutual aid called with Arlington Volunteer Fire Department. Saturday, August 29th, three medical-related calls. Sunday, August 30th, six total calls, five medical-related call, and one fire alarm call. Washington County Sheriff's Office E-Patrol for August 24th through the 30th. 91 reports were made during the time frame. Most were business checks, school checks, and public relations following our additional effort contacts. August 24th, accident with driver life-flighted to UNMC. Separate accident transported to Emmanuel by Fort Calhoun Fire Department. And a third accident, driver transported to Black to Blair ER, then life-flighted to Bergen Mercy Hospital. Also, on August 24th, fishing trespassing parties left without incident. August 25th, female inmate transported due to seizures arrested Emmanuel Salas Nicolas, 23 of 02 for Dodge County warrant. Arrested Henry Nogabato, 721-25 for DWI. August 26th, juvenile problem mediated. August 27th, warrant arrest. Golly Farrell, 1231 of 88, warrant arrest for John Riley. With Blair Police Department, cited both parties for third-degree assault mutual combat. Warrant arrest for Teresa Link, 414 of 62. August 28th, arrested Nicholas Delano, 311-85 DUS, driver under suspension. Also arrested David Bellingberg for also driving under suspension. Contacted two juveniles who advised that they thought they were ding-dong ditching a friend and they were hiding behind a car, not looking into it. August 29th, contact made with suspect who was intoxicated on the deck and thought it was his house. Unable to locate any associated vehicle nearby, cited for MIP. Pablo Orcos Rosales, 614 of 07, cited for reckless driving and three warrants. August 30th, arrested Brett Batchelard 7971 for second DUI. Vehicle located Highway 33, CR 34, 105 mile per hour. Sedan fled over 100 miles per hour. Able 1 assisted and locked on the sedan. Terminated pursuit by Irvington exit. Nebraska State Patrol and Dodge County Sheriff's Office stopped the vehicle, took custody at 69th Western Avenue in Omaha. Warrant will be submitted. Also, Christine Banks arrested on boating under the influence and criminal mischief. Looking at community meetings, Village of Kennard, a notice is hereby given to a regular session meeting of the Village Board. That will be held today at 7 p.m. at the Village Office, 208 Main Street. Meeting will be open to the public. An agenda for the meeting kept continuously current is available for public inspection at the Village Office. City of Missouri Valley will hold its City Council meeting today at the Rand Center starting at 6 p.m. The Missouri Valley Council meets every first and third Tuesdays of the month, and the agenda items may be found at cityofmissourivalley.com. Area sports coming up tonight. Blair girls softball will be heading to Norris. Blair's volleyball going to Wayne. Blair Cross Country will be running to Plattsmith. Arlington Volleyball versus Johnson County Central in Meade. Arlington Girls Golf at River Wild. Fort Calhoun Girls Softball at Raymond Central. And we'll be actually home versus Raymond Central. Fort Calhoun Cross Country will also be at Plattsmith. Fort Calhoun Volleyball will host a tournament, as well as Takema Herman Girls Softball at North Bend Central. Welcome to September, September 1st. Let's take a look at today in history. In 1807, Aaron Burr was acquitted of treason. In 1864, Confederate forces abandoned Atlanta. 1878, Emma M. Nutt of Boston becomes the first woman telephone operator. In 1923, Japan's Great Kanto earthquake kills over 140,000 individuals. In 1939, Germany invades Poland. 1964, first Japanese player makes major big league baseball debut. 1971, Pittsburgh Pirates fielder, Major League Baseball's first all-black lineup. And 1972, Bobby Fischer becomes the first American to win a World Chess Championship. 1985, wreck of the Titanic was found. And this day, 1998, federal legislation made airbags mandatory. Let's take a look at things to celebrate. It is Ginger Cat Appreciation Day, National Cherry Popover Day, National Little Black Dress Day, National No Rhyme, No Reason Day, National Tofu Day, and National Pink Cadillac Day. 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

0: Blair Radio 94.7 FM weather's brought to you by National Land Realty. Well, we have partly cloudy skies continuing on throughout the rest of the day into tonight in the overnight with a low around 74, south wind 6 to 13 miles per hour, gusting as high as 29. Into your Wednesday, mostly sunny, high near 93, southwest wind 5 to 7 miles per hour. Into Wednesday night, mostly clear, low around 75, south wind 5 to 11 miles per hour. Thursday, sunny, high near 94, south wind around 11 miles per hour. 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That's the latest weather here on Blair Radio 94.7 FM.
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2: Breaker 19, this here's a rubber duck. You got a copy on me, Big Ben? Come on. Yeah, 10-4, Big Ben, for sure, for sure. By golly, it's clean clear to Flagtown. Come on. Yeah, it's a big 10-4 there, Big Ben. Yeah, we definitely got the front door, good buddy. Mercy sakes alive, looks like we got us a convoy.
3: It was the dark of the moon on the 6th of June in a Kenworth pulling logs. Cab over Pete with a reefer on and a Jimmy hauling hogs. We is heading for Bear on I-10 about a mile out of Shaky Town. I says, Pigpen, this here's a rubber duck and I'm about to put the hammer down.

0: steers a duck, and you want to back off them hogs? 10-4, about 5 mile or so. 10, roger, them hogs is getting intense up here.
1: By the time we got into Tulsa Town, we had 85 trucks in all. But they's a roadblock up on the Cloverleaf, and them bears was wall to wall. Yeah, them Smokies as thick as bugs on a bumper. They even had a bear in the air. I says, calling all trucks, this here is the duck. We about to go

0: Big Ben. Negatory, Big Ben. You're still too close. Yeah, them hawks are starting to close up my sinuses. Mercy sakes, you better back off another 10.
1: Well, we rolled up Interstate 44 like a rocket sled on rails. We tore up all of our swindle sheets and left them sitting on the scales. By the time we hit that shy town, them bears was getting smart. They'd brought up some reinforcements from the Illinois National Guard. There's armored cars and tanks and jeeps and rigs of every size. Yeah, them chicken coops was full of bears and choppers filled the skies. Well, we shot the line, we went for broke with 1,000 screaming trucks and 11 long-haired friends of Jesus in a chartreuse microbus.
0: Hey, rubber duck to sodbuster. Come on there, you have 10-4 sodbuster. Listen, you want to put that microbus in behind that suicide jockey? Yeah, he's hauling dynamite and he needs all the help he can get.
1: Well, we laid a strip for the Jersey Shore and prepared to cross the line. I could see the bridge was lined with bears, but it didn't have a doggone dime. I says, Pigpen, this here's a rubber duck. We just ain't gonna pay no toll. So we crashed the gate doing 98. I says, let them truckers roll.

0: York, Big Ben, what's your 20?
1: Omaha. Well, they ought to know what's good, them hogs out there for sure. Well, mercy sakes, good buddy, we're going to back on out here, so keep the bugs off your glass and the bears off your tail. We'll catch you on the

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1: 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Well, we have partly cloudy skies continuing on throughout the rest of the day into tonight in the overnight with a low around 74, south wind 6 to 13 miles per hour, gusting as high as 29. Into your Wednesday, mostly sunny, high near 93, southwest wind 5 to 7 miles per hour. Into Wednesday night, mostly clear, low around 75, south wind 5 to 11 miles per hour. Thursday, sunny, high near 94, south wind around 11 miles per hour. 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Find more information about them at mchhs.org. 5 Takema juveniles cited for weekend vandalism and theft incidents August 14th through the 16th. As the Takema Police Department investigates two residential vandalism reports that caused several thousands of dollars of damage to homes in Takema. Several juveniles were identified in the early morning hours. The same suspects were identified as having stolen several hundred dollars of merchandise from the Takema businesses. During the investigation, several additional juveniles were identified as having shoplifted items from the same retailers the next night. As a result, five juveniles, all from Takema, were arrested and released to legal parents or guardians on numerous charges, with court dates pending in Burke County Juvenile Court. 14-year-old male was cited with two counts of curfew violation, three counts of criminal trespass, three counts criminal mischief, theft by unlawful taking, minor in possession of alcohol, minor in possession of nicotine products. 11-year-old male, citation issued for three counts curfew violation, two counts criminal trespass, two counts criminal mischief, two counts theft by unlawful taking, minor in possession of alcohol, minor in possession of nicotine product. 13-year-old male, citation issued for curfew violation, criminal mischief, criminal trespass, theft by unlawful taking. 14-year-old male, citation issued for theft by unlawful taking, curfew violation. 9-year-old male, citation issued for two counts of curfew violation. The Blair Volunteer Fire and Rescue Report for Thursday, August 27th through September 1st. Thursday, August 27th reported two medical-related calls. Friday, August 28th reported two medical-related calls. One, mutual aid called with Arlington Volunteer Fire Department. Saturday, August 29th, three medical-related calls. Sunday, August 30th, six total calls, five medical-related call, and one fire alarm call. Washington County Sheriff's Office E-Patrol for August 24th through the 30th. 91 reports were made during the time frame. Most were business checks, school checks, and public relations following our additional effort contacts. August 24th, accident with driver life-flighted to UNMC. Separate accident transported to Emmanuel by Fort Calhoun Fire Department. And a third accident, driver transported to Black to Blair ER, then life-flighted to Bergen Mercy Hospital. Also, on August 24th, fishing trespassing parties left without incident. August 25th, female inmate transported due to seizures arrested Emmanuel Salas Nicolas, 23 of 02, for Dodge County warrant. Arrested Henry Nogabato, 721-25 for DWI. August 26th, juvenile problem mediated. August 27th, warrant arrest. Collie Farrell, 1231 of 88, warrant arrest for John Riley with Blair Police Department. Cited both parties for third degree assault, mutual combat. Warrant arrest for Teresa Link, 414 of 62. August 28th, arrested Nicholas Delano, 311-85 DUS, driver under suspension. Also arrested David Bellingberg for also driving under suspension. Contacted two juveniles who advised that they thought they were ding-dong ditching a friend and they were hiding behind a car, not looking into it. August 29th, contact made with suspect who was intoxicated on the deck and thought it was his house. Unable to locate any associated vehicle nearby, cited for MIP. Pablo Orcos Rosales, 614 of 07, cited for reckless driving and three warrants. August 30th, arrested Brett Bachelard 7971 for second DUI. Vehicle located Highway 33, CR 34, 105 mile per hour. Sedan fled over 100 miles per hour. Able 1 assisted and locked on the sedan. Terminated pursuit by Irvington exit. Nebraska State Patrol and Dodge County Sheriff's Office stopped the vehicle, took custody at 69th Western Avenue in Omaha. Warrant will be submitted. Also, Christine Banks arrested on boating under the influence and criminal mischief. Looking at community meetings, Village of Kennard, a notice is hereby given to a regular session meeting of the Village Board. That will be held today at 7 p.m. at the Village Office, 208 Main Street. Meeting will be open to the public. An agenda for the meeting kept continuously current is available for public inspection at the Village Office. City of Missouri Valley will hold its City Council meeting today at the Rand Center starting at 6 p.m. The Missouri Valley Council meets every first and third Tuesdays of the month, and the agenda items may be found at cityofmissourivalley.com. Area sports coming up tonight. Blair girls softball will be heading to Norris. Blair's volleyball going to Wayne. Blair Cross Country will be running to Plattsmith. Arlington Volleyball versus Johnson County Central in Meade. Arlington Girls Golf at River Wild. Fort Calhoun Girls Softball at Raymond Central. And we'll be actually home versus Raymond Central. Fort Calhoun Cross Country will also be at Plattsmith. Fort Calhoun Volleyball will host a tournament, as well as Takema Herman Girls Softball at North Bend Central. Coming up tomorrow, Girls Golf. For Blair, we'll be at Scott Catholic. That's a look at news brought to us by Blair Memorial Community Hospital, serving Blair, Fort Calhoun, and Takema. For Blair Radio News, I'm Kelly Johnson.
2: Blair Radio, now shuffling.

Going to be some warm weather as we continue on the next couple of days. Highs in the mid-90s. Stay hydrated, stay cool, and of course, take us with you wherever you go. We'll bring the music for you. Let's take a look at what else is happening in the area. We do have some area sports. It's back to Tuesday. High schools traveling all over the place. So, for example, Blair girls softball, they'll be going to Norris. The volleyball team will be heading to Wayne. Blair cross country, they are going to Plattsmouth. Arlington volleyball is going to Meade versus Johnson County Central. Arlington girls golf will be at Rivers Wild. Fort Calhoun girls softball going to Raymond Central. Fort Calhoun cross country at Plattsmouth. And then Fort Calhoun, they're going to be hosting some volleyball tournaments going on today. And Takema Herman girls softball will be at North Bend Central. So we'll keep an eye on that as sports and scores come in. We'll keep you in the know right here on 94.7 BlairRadio.com. It's all about Blair, Washington County, and the surrounding area.

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Well, we have partly cloudy skies continuing on throughout the rest of the day into tonight in the overnight with a low around 74, south wind 6 to 13 miles per hour, gusting as high as 29. Into your Wednesday, mostly sunny, high near 93, southwest wind 5 to 7 miles per hour. Into Wednesday night, mostly clear, low around 75, south wind 5 to 11 miles per hour. Thursday, sunny, high near 94, south wind around 11 miles per hour. 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

0: Today's good news comes the Good News Translation, Psalm 51, verse 1. Be merciful to me, O God, because of your constant love. Because of your great mercy, wipe away my sins.
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1: 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Well, we have partly cloudy skies continuing on throughout the rest of the day into tonight in the overnight with a low around 74, south wind 6 to 13 miles per hour, gusting as high as 29. Into your Wednesday, mostly sunny, high near 93, southwest wind 5 to 7 miles per hour. Into Wednesday night, mostly clear, low around 75, south wind 5 to 11 miles per hour. Thursday, sunny, high near 94, south wind around 11 miles per hour. 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As the Takema Police Department investigates two residential vandalism reports that caused several thousands of dollars of damage to homes in Takema. Several juveniles were identified in the early morning hours. The same suspects were identified as having stolen several hundred dollars of merchandise from the Takema businesses. During the investigation, several additional juveniles were identified as having shoplifted items from the same retailers the next night. As a result, five juveniles, all from Takema, were arrested and released to legal parents or guardians on numerous charges, with court dates pending in Burke County Juvenile Court. 14-year-old male was cited with two counts of curfew violation, three counts of criminal trespass, three counts criminal mischief, theft by unlawful taking, minor in possession of alcohol, minor in possession of nicotine products. 11-year-old male, citation issued for three counts curfew violation, two counts criminal trespass, two counts criminal mischief, two counts theft by unlawful taking, minor in possession of alcohol, minor in possession of nicotine product. 13-year-old male, citation issued for curfew violation, criminal mischief, criminal trespass, theft by unlawful taking. 14-year-old male, citation issued for theft by unlawful taking, curfew violation. 9-year-old male, citation issued for two counts of curfew violation. Blair Volunteer Fire and Rescue Report for Thursday, August 27th through September 1st. Thursday, August 27th reported two medical-related calls. Friday, August 28th reported two medical-related calls. One, mutual aid called with Arlington Volunteer Fire Department. Saturday, August 29th, three medical-related calls. Sunday, August 30th, six total calls, five medical-related call, and one fire alarm call. Washington County Sheriff's Office E-Patrol for August 24th through the 30th. 91 reports were made during the time frame. Most were business checks, school checks, and public relations following our additional effort contacts. August 24th, accident with driver life-flighted to UNMC. Separate accident transported to Emmanuel by Fort Calhoun Fire Department. And a third accident, driver transported to Black to Blair ER, then life-flighted to Bergen Mercy Hospital. Also, on August 24th, fishing trespassing parties left without incident. August 25th, female inmate transported due to seizures arrested Emmanuel Salas Nicolas, 2302 for Dodge County warrant. Arrested Henry Nogabato, 72125 for DWI. August 26th, juvenile problem mediated. August 27th, warrant arrest. Collie Farrell, 1231 of 88, warrant arrest for John Riley. With Blair Police Department, cited both parties for third degree assault, mutual combat. Warrant arrest for Teresa Link, 414 of 62. August 28th, arrested Nicholas Delano, 311-85 DUS, driver under suspension. Also arrested David Bellingberg for also driving under suspension. Contacted two juveniles who advised that they thought they were ding-dong ditching a friend and they were hiding behind a car, not looking into it. August 29th, contact made with suspect who was intoxicated on the deck and thought it was his house. Unable to locate any associated vehicle nearby, cited for MIP. Pablo Orcos Rosales, 614 of 07, cited for reckless driving and three warrants. August 30th, arrested Brett Batchelard 7971 for second DUI. Vehicle located Highway 33, CR 34, 105 mile per hour. Sedan fled over 100 miles per hour. Able 1 assisted and locked on the sedan. Terminated pursuit by Irvington exit. Nebraska State Patrol and Dodge County Sheriff's Office stopped the vehicle, took custody at 69th Western Avenue in Omaha. Warrant will be submitted. Also, Christine Banks arrested on boating under the influence and criminal mischief. Looking at community meetings, Village of Kennard, a notice is hereby given to a regular session meeting of the Village Board. That will be held today at 7 p.m. at the Village Office, 208 Main Street. Meeting will be open to the public. An agenda for the meeting kept continuously current is available for public inspection at the Village Office. City of Missouri Valley will hold its City Council meeting today at the Rand Center starting at 6 p.m. The Missouri Valley Council meets every first and third Tuesdays of the month, and the agenda items may be found at cityofmissourivalley.com. Area sports coming up tonight. Blair girls softball will be heading to Norris. Blair's volleyball going to Wayne. Blair Cross Country will be running to Plattsmith. Arlington Volleyball versus Johnson County Central in Meade. Arlington Girls Golf at River Wild. Fort Calhoun Girls Softball at Raymond Central. And we'll be actually home versus Raymond Central. Fort Calhoun Cross Country will also be at Plattsmith. Fort Calhoun Volleyball will host a tournament, as well as Takema Herman Girls Softball at North Bend Central. It is September 1st. Let's go ahead and take a look at some of the birthdays going on today. It is Baseball Hall of Famer left fielder Jim O'Rourke. He was born in 1850. Undefeated heavyweight boxer Rocky Marciano was born in 1923. Singer Boxcar Willie, Travis Martin was his real name, was born in 1931. Comedian and actress Lily Tomlin was born in 1939. BG singer Barry Gibb was born in 1946. Dr. Phil McGraw, TV personality, was born this day in 1950. Miami Sound Machine singer Gloria Estefan was born in 1957. NXS singer J.D. Fortune was born in 1973. The first AGT winner, Bianca Ryan, was born in 1994. Actress and singer Zendaya was born in 1996. 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For Blair Radio News, I'm Kelly Johnson.

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0: Blair Radio 94.7 FM weather's brought to you by National Land Realty. Well, we have partly cloudy skies continuing on throughout the rest of the day into tonight in the overnight with a low around 74, south wind 6 to 13 miles per hour, gusting as high as 29. Into your Wednesday, mostly sunny, high near 93, southwest wind 5 to 7 miles per hour. Into Wednesday night, mostly clear, low around 75, south wind 5 to 11 miles per hour. Thursday, sunny, high near 94, south wind around 11 miles per hour. 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
1: 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Well, we have partly cloudy skies continuing on throughout the rest of the day into tonight in the overnight with a low around 74, south wind 6 to 13 miles per hour, gusting as high as 29. Into your Wednesday, mostly sunny, high near 93, southwest wind 5 to 7 miles per hour. Into Wednesday night, mostly clear, low around 75, south wind 5 to 11 miles per hour. Thursday, sunny, high near 94, south wind around 11 miles per hour. 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As the Takema Police Department investigates two residential vandalism reports that caused several thousands of dollars of damage to homes in Takema. Several juveniles were identified in the early morning hours. The same suspects were identified as having stolen several hundred dollars of merchandise from the Takema businesses. During the investigation, several additional juveniles were identified as having shoplifted items from the same retailers the next night. As a result, five juveniles, all from Takema, were arrested and released to legal parents or guardians on numerous charges, with court dates pending in Burke County Juvenile Court. 14-year-old male was cited with two counts of curfew violation, three counts of criminal trespass, three counts criminal mischief, theft by unlawful taking, minor in possession of alcohol, minor in possession of nicotine products. 11-year-old male, citation issued for three counts curfew violation, two counts criminal trespass, two counts criminal mischief, two counts theft by unlawful taking, minor in possession of alcohol, minor in possession of nicotine product. 13-year-old male, citation issued for curfew violation, criminal mischief, criminal trespass, theft by unlawful taking. 14-year-old male, citation issued for theft by unlawful taking, curfew violation. 9-year-old male, citation issued for two counts of curfew violation. The Blair Volunteer Fire and Rescue Report for Thursday, August 27th through September 1st. Thursday, August 27th reported two medical-related calls. Friday, August 28th reported two medical-related calls. One, mutual aid called with Arlington Volunteer Fire Department. Saturday, August 29th, three medical-related calls. Sunday, August 30th, six total calls, five medical-related call, and one fire alarm call. Washington County Sheriff's Office E-Patrol for August 24th through the 30th. 91 reports were made during the time frame. Most were business checks, school checks, and public relations following our additional effort contacts. August 24th, accident with driver life-flighted to UNMC. Separate accident transported to Emmanuel by Fort Calhoun Fire Department. And a third accident, driver transported to Black to Blair ER, then life-flighted to Bergen Mercy Hospital. Also, on August 24th, fishing trespassing parties left without incident. August 25th, female inmate transported due to seizures arrested Emmanuel Salas Nicolas, 23 of 02 for Dodge County warrant, arrested Henry Nogabato, 721-25 for DWI. August 26th, juvenile problem mediated. August 27th, warrant arrest. Golly Farrell, 1231 of 88, warrant arrest for John Riley. With Blair Police Department, cited both parties for third-degree assault mutual combat. Warrant arrest for Teresa Link, 414 of 62. August 28th, arrested Nicholas Delano, 311-85 DUS, driver under suspension. Also arrested David Bellingberg for also driving under suspension. Contacted two juveniles who advised that they thought they were ding-dong ditching a friend and they were hiding behind a car, not looking into it. August 29th, contact made with suspect who was intoxicated on the deck and thought it was his house. Unable to locate any associated vehicle nearby, cited for MIP. Pablo Orcos Rosales, 614 of 07, cited for reckless driving and three warrants. August 30th, arrested Brett Batchelard, 7971, for second DUI. Vehicle located Highway 33, CR 34, 105 mph sedan fled over 100 mph. Able 1 assisted and locked on the sedan, terminated pursuit by Irvington exit. Nebraska State Patrol and Dodge County Sheriff's Office stopped the vehicle, took custody at 69th Western Avenue in Omaha. Warrant will be submitted. Also, Christine Banks arrested on boating under the influence and criminal mischief. Looking at community meetings, Village of Kennard, a notice is hereby given to a regular session meeting of the Village Board. That will be held today at 7 p.m. at the Village Office, 208 Main Street. Meeting will be open to the public. An agenda for the meeting kept continuously current is available for public inspection at the Village Office. City of Missouri Valley will hold its City Council meeting today at the Rand Center starting at 6 p.m. The Missouri Valley Council meets every first and third Tuesdays of the month, and the agenda items may be found at cityofmissourivalley.com. Area sports coming up tonight. Blair girls softball will be heading to Norris. Blair's volleyball going to Wayne. Blair Cross Country will be running to Plattsmith. Arlington Volleyball versus Johnson County Central in Meade. Arlington Girls Golf at River Wild. Fort Calhoun Girls Softball at Raymond Central. And we'll be actually home versus Raymond Central. Fort Calhoun Cross Country will also be at Plattsmith. Fort Calhoun Volleyball will host a tournament, as well as Takema Herman Girls Softball at North Bend Central. It's time to take a look at some life changes. Lloyd Dwight Peterson, 93, of Blair, entered the arms of his Lord and Savior Jesus Christ on August 30th at Crowell Memorial Home in Blair. Funeral services will be held Tuesday, September 3rd at 10:30 a.m. at First United Methodist Church. A time of fellowship will follow the church. Military graveside services will be held 2 p.m. at Rose Hill Cemetery in rural Urim. Mary and Catherine Jensen, 79, of Blair, passed away August 18th, 2026, at her home. Memorial services will be held Saturday, September 5th, 11 a.m. at Campbell and Mon Funeral Home in Blair, with visitation prior to service beginning at 10 a.m. A time of fellowship will be held at the Blair American Legion following the funeral. Dean William McIntosh was born June 3, 1952, in Council Bluffs to Richard Snuffy and Catherine Kate McDaniels McIntosh. He passed away August 28th. Visitation at First Lutheran Church of Missouri Valley, Wednesday, September 2nd, 5 to 8 p.m. Memorial services Thursday, September 3rd, 10:30 a.m. at First Lutheran Church of Missouri Valley. Shirley Christoph was born September 26, 1933, passed from this earth on August 28, 2026, in Woodbine, Iowa. Services will be held Tuesday, September 8th, at the Woodbine United Methodist Church, 10:30 a.m. Luncheon will be served immediately following. 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For Blair Radio News, I'm Kelly Johnson.
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0: Let your boys be country. Here's a look at what's happening in our area. Missouri Valley City Council meets Tuesday, September 1st, 6 p.m. at the Rand Center. Kennard Village Board meets today, September 1st, 7 p.m. at the Village Office. Washington County Genealogical Society meets Wednesday, September 2nd, 2 p.m. at the Blair Public Library. The Missouri Valley Park Board will meet Wednesday, September 2nd at 6 p.m. Washington County Planning Commission meets Thursday, September 3rd at 7 p.m. Skinny Bones will have a ribbon cutting for the grand opening of the Black Barn on 10 a.m. Friday, September 4th. Friday, September 4th through Monday, September 7th is Rain's Music Festival in Missouri Valley at the City Park. 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And then Fort Atkinson Living History Weekend will be coming up September 5th and 6th. 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And then Smash Brothers Tournament at Eastgate Sports is Saturday, September 12th, 5 to 8 p.m. at 310 Eastgate Drive in Blair. Those are a few of the happenings in our area. 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
1: Blair Radio 94.7 FM weather is brought to you by National Land Realty. Well, we have partly cloudy skies continuing on throughout the rest of the day into tonight in the overnight with a low around 74, south wind 6 to 13 miles per hour, gusting as high as 29. Into your Wednesday, mostly sunny, high near 93, southwest wind 5 to 7 miles per hour. Into Wednesday night, mostly clear, low around 75, south wind 5 to 11 miles per hour. Thursday, sunny, high near 94, south wind around 11 miles per hour. 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
2: Today's good news comes the Good News Translation, Psalm 51, verse 1. Be merciful to me, O God, because of your constant love. Because of your great mercy, wipe away my sins.

Here's a look at what's happening in our area. Missouri Valley City Council meets Tuesday, September 1st, 6 p.m. at the Rand Center. Kennard Village Board meets today, September 1st, 7 p.m. at the Village Office. Washington County Genealogical Society meets Wednesday, September 2nd, 2 p.m. at the Blair Public Library. The Missouri Valley Park Board will meet Wednesday, September 2nd at 6 p.m. Washington County Planning Commission meets Thursday, September 3rd at 7 p.m. Skinny Bones will have a ribbon cutting for the grand opening of the Black Barn on 10 a.m. Friday, September 4th. 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And then Fort Atkinson Living History Weekend will be coming up September 5th and 6th. 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And then Smash Brothers Tournament at Eastgate Sports is Saturday, September 12th, 5 to 8 p.m. at 310 Eastgate Drive in Blair. Those are a few of the happenings in our area. 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
1: Blair Radio 94.7 FM Weather's brought to you by National Land Realty. Well, we have partly cloudy skies continuing on throughout the rest of the day into tonight in the overnight with a low around 74, south wind 6 to 13 miles per hour, gusting as high as 29. Into your Wednesday, mostly sunny, high near 93, southwest wind 5 to 7 miles per hour. Into Wednesday night, mostly clear, low around 75, south wind 5 to 11 miles per hour. Thursday, sunny, high near 94, south wind around 11 miles per hour. 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Find more information about them at mchhs.org. Five Takema juveniles cited for weekend vandalism and theft incidents August 14th through the 16th. As the Takema Police Department investigates two residential vandalism reports that caused several thousands of dollars of damage to homes in Takema. Several juveniles were identified in the early morning hours. The same suspects were identified as having stolen several hundred dollars of merchandise from the Takema businesses. During the investigation, several additional juveniles were identified as having shoplifted items from the same retailers the next night. As a result, five juveniles, all from Takema, were arrested and released to legal parents or guardians on numerous charges, with court dates pending in Burke County Juvenile Court. 14-year-old male was cited with two counts of curfew violation, three counts of criminal trespass, three counts criminal mischief, theft by unlawful taking, minor in possession of alcohol, minor in possession of nicotine products. 11-year-old male, citation issued for three counts curfew violation, two counts criminal trespass, two counts criminal mischief, two counts theft by unlawful taking, minor in possession of alcohol, minor in possession of nicotine product. 13-year-old male, citation issued for curfew violation, criminal mischief, criminal trespass, theft by unlawful taking. 14-year-old male, citation issued for theft by unlawful taking, curfew violation. 9-year-old male, citation issued for two counts of curfew violation. The Blair Volunteer Fire and Rescue Report for Thursday, August 27th through September 1st. Thursday, August 27th reported two medical-related calls. Friday, August 28th reported two medical-related calls. One, mutual aid called with Arlington Volunteer Fire Department. Saturday, August 29th, three medical-related calls. Sunday, August 30th, six total calls, five medical-related call, and one fire alarm call. Washington County Sheriff's Office E-Patrol for August 24th through the 30th. 91 reports were made during the time frame. Most were business checks, school checks, and public relations following our additional effort contacts. August 24th, accident with driver life-flighted UNMC. Separate accident transported to Emmanuel by Fort Calhoun Fire Department. And a third accident, driver transported to Black to Blair ER, then life-flighted to Bergen Mercy Hospital. Also, on August 24th, fishing trespassing parties left without incident. August 25th, female inmate transported due to seizures arrested Emmanuel Salas Nicolas, 23 of 02 for Dodge County warrant, arrested Henry Nugabato, 721-25 for DWI. August 26th, juvenile problem mediated. August 27th, warrant arrest. Collie Farrell, 1231 of 88, warrant arrest for John Riley. With Blair Police Department, cited both parties for third-degree assault mutual combat. Warrant arrest for Teresa Link, 414 of 62. August 28th, arrested Nicholas Delano, 311-85 DUS, driver under suspension. Also arrested David Bellingberg for also driving under suspension. Contacted two juveniles who advised that they thought they were ding-dong ditching a friend and they were hiding behind a car, not looking into it. August 29th, contact made with suspect who was intoxicated on the deck and thought it was his house. Unable to locate any associated vehicle nearby, cited for MIP. Pablo Orcos Rosales, 614 of 07, cited for reckless driving and three warrants. August 30th, arrested Brett Batchelard 7971 for second DUI. Vehicle located Highway 33, CR 34, 105 miles per hour. Sedan fled over 100 miles per hour. Able 1 assisted and locked on the sedan. Terminated pursuit by Irvington exit. Nebraska State Patrol and Dodge County Sheriff's Office stopped the vehicle, took custody at 69th Western Avenue in Omaha. Warrant will be submitted. Also, Christine Banks arrested on boating under the influence and criminal mischief. Looking at community meetings, Village of Kennard, a notice is hereby given to a regular session meeting of the Village Board. That will be held today at 7 p.m. at the Village Office, 208 Main Street. Meeting will be open to the public. An agenda for the meeting kept continuously current is available for public inspection at the Village Office. City of Missouri Valley will hold its City Council meeting today at the Rand Center starting at 6 p.m. The Missouri Valley Council meets every first and third Tuesdays of the month, and the agenda items may be found at cityofmissourivalley.com. Area sports coming up tonight. Blair girls softball will be heading to Norris. Blair's volleyball going to Wayne. Blair Cross Country will be running to Plattsmith. Arlington Volleyball versus Johnson County Central in Meade. Arlington Girls Golf at River Wild. Fort Calhoun Girls Softball at Raymond Central. And we'll be actually home versus Raymond Central. Fort Calhoun Cross Country will also be at Plattsmith. Fort Calhoun Volleyball will host a tournament, as well as Tecama Herman Girls Softball at North Bend Central. Welcome to September, September 1st. Let's take a look at today in history. In 1807, Aaron Burr was acquitted of treason. In 1864, Confederate forces abandoned Atlanta. 1878, Emma M. Nutt of Boston becomes the first woman telephone operator. In 1923, Japan's Great Kanto earthquake kills over 140,000 individuals. In 1939, Germany invades Poland. 1964, first Japanese player makes major big league baseball debut. 1971, Pittsburgh Pirates fielder, Major League Baseball's first all-black lineup. And 1972, Bobby Fischer becomes the first American to win a World Chess Championship. 1985, wreck of the Titanic was found. And this day, 1998, federal legislation made airbags mandatory. Let's take a look at things to celebrate. It is Ginger Cat Appreciation Day, National Cherry Popover Day, National Little Black Dress Day, National No Rhyme, No Reason Day, National Tofu Day, and National Pink Cadillac Day. 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

boat, but they always reappear in the pocket of my coat. I can't find them. They always find me.

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1: Blair Radio 94.7 FM weather is brought to you by National Land Realty. Well, we have partly cloudy skies continuing on throughout the rest of the day into tonight in the overnight with a low around 74, south wind 6 to 13 miles per hour, gusting as high as 29. Into your Wednesday, mostly sunny, high near 93, southwest wind 5 to 7 miles per hour. Into Wednesday night, mostly clear, low around 75, south wind 5 to 11 miles per hour. Thursday, sunny, high near 94, south wind around 11 miles per hour. 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
1: Blair Radio 94.7 FM Weather's brought to you by National Land Realty. Well, we have partly cloudy skies continuing on throughout the rest of the day into tonight in the overnight with a low around 74, south wind 6 to 13 miles per hour, gusting as high as 29. Into your Wednesday, mostly sunny, high near 93, southwest wind 5 to 7 miles per hour. Into Wednesday night, mostly clear, low around 75, south wind 5 to 11 miles per hour. Thursday, sunny, high near 94, south wind around 11 miles per hour. This weather forecast is sponsored by Ryan R. Schroeder, accredited land consultant for National Land Realty, serving Nebraska, Iowa, and South Dakota, online at National Land.